0: falls on the beat, like how it's chopped, you know, like because sometimes you can say maintenant,
1: Maintenant.
0: maintenant, if it's more rhythmic. But
1: Maintenant.
0: maintenant is the real word, but you can say, you know, maintenant. I don't know if you have the original or if there is a, but maintenant.
1: Maintenant.
0: Maintenant.
1: Maintenant.
0: Yeah.
1: Bien.
0: Yeah. Right?
1: Okay.

I'll wear a mask for you. If you want a partner, take my hand. Or if you want to strike me down in anger, here I stand, I'm your man.

man. If you want a lover, I'll do anything that you ask me to. And if you want another. Il pleuvait fort sur la grande route, elle cheminait sans